fall in love with doing something for the house of God. I need at least 100 of you listening now. The right man sent $50 or more this week. We're still beautifying God's house.

0: God's gonna put a miracle in your house.
1: This week, this week, this week, this week, this week, this week, this week, this week, this week, this week, this week, this week, this week, this week, this week, this week, this week, this week, this week, this week, this week, this week, this week, this week, this week, this week, this week, this week, this week, this week, this week, this week, this week, this week, this week, this week, this week, this week, this week, this week, this week, this week, this week, this week, this week, this week, this week, this week, this week, this week, this week, this week, this week, this week, this week, this week, this week, this week, this week, this week, this week, this week, this week, this week, this week, this week, this week, this week, this week, this week, this week, this week, this week, this week, this week, this week, this week, this week, this week, this week, this week, this week, this week, this week, this week, this week, this week, this week, this week, this week, this week, this week, this week, this week, this week, this week, this week, this week, this week, this week, this week, this week, this week, this week, this week, this week, this week, this week, this week, this week, this week, this week, this week, this week, this week, this week, this week, this week, this week, this week, this week, this week, this week, this week, this week, this week, this week, this week, this week, this week, this week, this week, this week, this week, this week, this week, this week, this week, this week, this week, this week, this week, this week, this week, this week, this week, this week, this week, this week,

Jack, and Jack had a groove, and from this groove came the grooves of all grooves. And while one day viciously throwing down on his box, Jack boldly declared, "Let there be house, let there be house, let there be house, let there be house, let there be house, let there be house, let there be house, let there be house, let there be house, let there be house, let there be house, let there be house."

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2: 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Tripping on the water like a laughing girl. 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
1: 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Shouldn't use nor abuse. 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As young as a frame is not made to limit. Ain't it showcasing abnormality in the infinite? 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

As a youngin', I was down trying. 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Cabbage and llamas, all types of fauna. Kid with the most knowledge will obtain the touch top dollars. I'm in the track hawk playing Tremaine Hawkins, engineered garments. We walk in this bitch like the parliament. Don't get your clock clean, I ain't got time to squabble. Keep in mind, quarter till on my hip, and it's not an ornament. My default aura is Arthur's fist. The swag hard to miss, got enough money to kill a congressman. I was down horrendous and took it on the chin. I ain't jump off the porch, we was homeless, I had to come off the bench. Vince caught an arm in the rim, got the blick and the formula fair. The 30 clip hanging out like a dorsal fin. Sipping soil, might pour up the gin. You trying to quarrel with me and get your shawty banned, much to your chagrin. A southern legend like Shawty Pimp, start calling me twin. We the literal definition, the opposite. I fuck my money up like Flocka did. My account said something got to give. Treating the hunters like it's apocalypse. 20K designer dad fit. The Glock fat as fuck like DJ Khaled. Wet up your challenger, boy, I'm accurate. Walk inside the bank and do a backflip. We draw the racks, my shooter out in London. Handle chaps like crack lips. I'm all that in a bag of chips. Hit Benihana with somebody, bitch. She giving me naga to my astonishment. I'm in Houston, the club, Onyx on the iPad. Documents with the pie graphs. Calculating bands while I'm around ass. When you're having fun, look how the time passed. 100 bands that designer trousers look like thigh pads. AMG bands are Alpina, alkaline diet.

0: trying to defy logic. 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
1: It's oxygen.
0: Not again, he got a not again. 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
0: 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By my scratch like catnip. 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Got the recipe they can't resist. Watch what you're saying like you texting shit.
1: Like you texting
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0: Do community service with this street sweeper. Dressed in all white like a beekeeper.
1: A beekeeper.
0: Who needs these?
1: Who needs
0: these? These bunnies want their eggs fertilized.
1: Fertilized.
0: Maybe later I need a baker. I apologize.
1: I apologize.
0: It's a coincidence how events coincide.
1: Listen.
0: But nevertheless, my coins have arrived. In search of oasis.
1: Oasis.
0: Striving for greatness.
1: For greatness.
0: Stepping on work in my ASICs. Diluted. Duplicated. Copy pasted. Drop it in water. I'm basting.
1: I'm basting.
0: In my apron. Life is but a dream. 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

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Damn Eagle, where'd you find this?